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16: We are ready.

0: 扣篮，然后米罗在身后腰上推了一把，跟福克斯推哈特的那下是很像的。按照刚才吹了福克斯的一级恶意犯规啊，这个球米罗也有很大概率会被升级。嗯，同样也是一级恶意犯规。
1: Wembanyama in the back unnecessarily while he was airborne and prone to injury. Therefore, the bucket will count. Wembanyama will shoot two to make one, and they will retain possession of the ball.

0: A foul has been put on Towns. This is a successful challenge. This is their second challenge. Therefore, a timeout will be charged, and they will not be able to challenge subsequent plays.
1: 也是非常关键的挑战啊！这球挑战成功啊，球权回到了马刺手里，就没有给他足够的接球的空间。福克斯，哇，球在框里晃了一圈，运气不好啊！这个球，继续是布伦森，追身反击。

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3: Oh, it's crazy. Wasn't my best of goals, but who cares? It's been a long time coming. Look at this man, yeah, absolutely unbelievable. I scoffed that wee bit. Hated a decent team, by the way. They played New Zealand off the pitch, Peru as well. And tonight we had to work hard for it. Could we play a bit better? Aye, but it's a must-win game, and we won. So absolutely over the moon.
4: Just said to the captain there, Andy Robertson, it's about time we won a game in the group stage. They probably put the supporters through a little bit.Everyone said must-win game. We won the game.
5: I think we'll obviously debrief and we'll analyse that game tonight. There's obviously aspects we can certainly do it better on. But as I said just now, we can enjoy that moment. Obviously, it's been a long time since we won a game in the World Cup. We've not done it many times as a nation, and hopefully we can have more in the next couple of weeks.
6: We played very well, but we conceded the goal, and afterfor the score is very difficult because we know, like when you play this competition, when you score one goal, you only defend. But I think we playing well, it's more positive is coming. And I don't want to talk about the referee because some decision I think it can do better, but it's okay.
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